numbers. Aye, Mark, Mark, nine. As one say, best 2 months, 1 month, 3 weeks. Born here, the woman, aye, 1 to 90. Na singing number, Mark, cramoy. Adna singing numbers, even in the home.

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We bet him send it 25 cents. I bet me I send it. 0541 88 9789.

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But I won't say, the Majibana, hello. 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

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Inti, Santimin can a never act to make a doubt, IAA. Witty IAA. It's a minimum to go up all from a passman, pedantimum, bank and our county, the crown of county, tenna, or ye, tenna, or ye, not there. Number 910, or ye, na medium bound, on your home and away, tenna manufacturer. 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Oye, July, I doubt to do. July, I yes mean. July, I yes mean. Little to do back with it. 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

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Minia Krebia, I'm here. Ufremia, me and I'm in the deal. Come on. Send me this is here. Now, Mr. Mumu knows I'm part of the cover 14. Well, last number, I 14. Catching mommy 14. Catching mommy 49 14. 49 14. I'm in sure. Me and I'm here. I'm in Okasano. Me say, man, you watching here. Man, you watching here. Di abani bi nitwa me pa cho double nine un send ye send o de na frame me wa life na me no ka send o de course ne de ba ne ba o send ye me bo di e

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In the 7 previous, me nimte kakra. Man for S and the mamu osu be. 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Oh. Because I know about the time 6522, no problem. I know about my target and then zeros. Because I'm about to be about number 5. And then I can't have the last two numbers. And a boy. I'm going to be about the movie. Send an angel here watching it. And yet, there be an abano sebo. I'm not going to crash. But I'll be about one cast assembling show. And yet, there be an abano sebo. To fashion with you. To fashion with you. And I'm about to be trying to do it. Now, I'm told. Because we are doing our watch now, we're starting to come much. Say, yeah, Sunday, we're starting to come much. 58, 58, Captain Mammy, now I'm up for sending a send audio, 58, Captain Send audio. Because we're on pen of correct, Nina can of crutch, Madame Elizabeth, and you're 20 guns about our sending gun at the cities, 88 here. What can we nip on nine and I send it? We'll send audio, Nipon nine and I send it. Me patch your arm, Aqua,

0: phone say Mr. Amo e do Saturday Sunday and Mr. Maba bo we na make talk come mama ejuma mu a e man for di no to me nsem no ni pa no say na ba fidi e so timi ka say mama watch from work say di no to enye no kwe say enye kwe no go see Mr. Amo ho because abon e bon na kupo ya do me ne no mi le kuta me min ka so bi aba bo no me hu say ejuma na ye yem do ka no kwe me here and you don't have a trace, no man, no man, no mama boy, but coming out in a better trace, mama boy, mama boy, mama boy, but you never be a hotel, maybe a hotel. Why you be a neat? What you cast one frame? Send out the enemy, sorry, a brand, I a bread, send an enemy, sorry. 0545, Unipa 10, and I send a can put 10, I'll mess and young much, you patch, I will send ya. Mina Mundi, just send it, you will be a middle man. Sad man, give a mamma, everything you know, so I'm a woman, Sika Kuranoa, what frame in your body, Bleka. Nikasatio Benyansapo, Nikasan Chana Motentin, 0545 508625. A Mr. Amu Manuel, Ebrana, Baba, sorry. Oh, send all the Namimodi and Sanama, sorry, Pacho, send Namimodi, Namim, sorry. Send all the Emilia Baba, Maria, what? Na 20 Ghana City, which means you will through home. Abrewa 20 Ghana City, which means you will through home. No frame, Mr. Amu, what Damasi, today be Ameka. Will be doing a bit of a little bit of a little bit of a little bit of a Ewadi nyankopon sɛ tie ne awo tie ne mema abrɛ nyɛ kwada na aba na ebɔ wo yɛ bibi amanya bia de wo bɛfrɛ me mpatchɔ frɛ me ntɛm 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number I named it, Mibua. Mr. Amo, what do you mean, life? And I want to mean, life? I'm at the age now, measure when you mellow. Mr. Eric?
1: Yeah.
0: Upon Boko?
1: Yeah,
0: who's right? Now, then, I'm from Mr. Eric. No, one is a maker, and you call me to Tama Banner the Commons, and I may end running Tama Banner the Commons, and not Tamuko. Eric, now go on, sir. What you want so? Now we bring our brand, and we don't promise to be answered somehow. Why? Now, Mr. Send me to see and I'm moody, Eric. Hello? Mumia. Good morning, what is here? But last number 98, we have a last, caller. Our last number 98. So to look alive. And today now we catch up with Odie Mr. Amono pay. Medasi, Medidi ni akuma pa una bidia. Mo send ya na afi na other send.
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Hello. 0545 508625 and a 25. 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

que fue realizando una guitarra por el grupo Mapelli, but he became the three members in the A strong play. I am going to have a three members in the middle of the 0543 1974 10 0543

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1: DJ Lord
0: Dash. Revolution doing nothing for the forefront. Yes, it's all about us. We get them hard night rip on iPhone.
2: No, any love, only good music. Only good music.
0: Ladies, my name is DJ Lord Dash. You know how we do. You can call me Steppe Wolf.
2: Sure, what up?
0: You can call me Believe. Yeah. You can call me Mass Section.
2: My breakout. Keep calm and enjoy some.
0: You can call me Boss So Hard.
2: Dash.
0: You can call me We Recognize Real.
2: Right.
0: Of course, because we do recognize real.
3: Listening to DJ Lord Dash.
0: Of course, you already know there's no need to talk about it. Because when

0: Yes, I'm gonna be a tool of course, be a tool.
1: 3.9
0: Because when you say Bam, the same man I'm born first, watch us here. So there's no need to talk about it, you already know. Love,
1: this is your boy Chapter Beat, aka the
0: speaker. And I think it's about time we should go rid of this, I'm sure.
1: My man, DJ Lodash, you know your ear
0: do nothing for the forefront. Yes, of course, you already know. And Mom, be another.
2: Yeah, no,
0: because I do, we can say,

0: the pockets of my guests. Watch us at the weekend, say we're about to go.
1: DJ Loda.
0: Salamunjam, I'm your friend. Salamunjam, I'm your producer.
1: Facebook and on the www.
0: Yes, we're about to drop bangers upon bangers, you already know.
1: Let's go.
0: Now, and then there's no need to talk about it, but only I said yes, but
2: it's a kiss.
0: Last,

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Live on Hustle King Jam Hall 93.9 FM. Yes, we'll be talking bangers of bangers. Aja of Africa. Yes, the Kodos one international boy. Yes, live on Hustle King Jam Hall 93.9 FM. Next one coming from the bar, GTG. And he called this one and love the game. He said, Wasato Dubin, what he has here. So, gently do this one, he called this one, love the game.

side, JTJ with this one. They call this one Love Again. Yes, live on Hot Weekend Jam all night here on IFM. Yes, we recognize, we know how we do. When it's back, we try to drop it. You know how we do, we recognize raw.

Yes, of course, if you just are listening hot, you can jump hot night, drip on iPhone. Yes, we recognize one the background coming from the man JTJ. Alias Kosi Kenyiba. This guy. And I got this one, love the game. What I say, I don't say when you're breaking out, I was all you put this say, it was open before. And my baby and Titi will come out, what I say. Because I'm so being play well, be super, what I say. We'll be sad at you, Queen Charlie. Yes, we recognize how I do, Queen Charlie. I love it to the maximum, we recognize well. And also big shout out to you, DJ Pablo. Live inside also. And also big shout out to you, Don Pablo. CF Kids came launch. Yes, we recognize well.

was the Blue Money Guns and Weekends, like I said. Tune in another stop. Yes, of course, we will crash. You know how we do, Mark Session.

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Yes, special request from me. Yes, we recognize Rumas

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Ladies, my name is DJ Lodash. 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